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2: In a little quiet town, just south of the Mexican border, there lived a lovely Juanita, a banana grower's daughter. She longed to sing at the opera, but her father laughed and made fun. Still, Juanita would sing each day in the fields, soon as her work was done.

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How about all them wars all over the place? 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They ain't so wonderful either. But how about listening to old Pops for a minute? 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And man, this world would be a guesser. 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

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And it might be my last chance with you.

And I've had my last dance with you Onto the empty streets we go And it might be my last chance with you

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Is there very much to see there? And how much do I pay?

0: Flevo Ziekenhuis levert zorg. De Flevo Ziekenomroep levert u muziek. Muziek helpt.
1: 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There's no need. Anyway, I had you at baby. You had me at hey.

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And how much do I pay?

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I tell you, lots of fun at Finnegan's wake. Now one morning Tim was rather full, his head felt heavy which made him shake. He fell off the ladder and he broke his skull, then they carried him home, his corpse to wake. 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Isn't it the truth? 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Must it him aboard?"

Every moment we're apart, how I miss you. And darling, what's more,

his grief and gloom, till the crack of doom, oh melancholy moon. Deep in the night I search for a trace of a lingering

and they fall to the floor. That if God's on our side, he'll stop the next.